0: yesterday we had choir rehearsal, but now we can sing it for real. Come on, help us sing this song. Here we go. The Lord is my shepherd, everybody.
1: The Lord is my shepherd.
0: He goes before me.
1: He goes before me.
0: Defender behind me.
1: Defender behind me.
0: Y'all been practicing. I won't fear.
1: I won't fear.
0: I'm filled with anointing.

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1: Because Africa, we are one indeed, all right? We are one indeed. There you have it, rising up with the Morning Tribe this morning. This is exactly how your Monday morning radio should sound like. You know what we do right here? We set a tone for your mornings just the way radio should. Your dreams don't rest and neither should your drive. Ladies and gentlemen, I'm convinced by now that when you hear this voice, you know that the Morning Tribe is up, all right? It is a brand new day. It's a brand new week. We have the opportunity once again to do those things we've promised to do last week. And we didn't, you know. I think we always get a new chance with the new week. Last week I was asking the gentlemen what is the one thing they always say that they will do on a Monday and they end up not doing. So I'm about to hold somebody accountable this morning, all right? Ladies and gentlemen, welcome to it. It is your Monday Motivation Edition right here on One Africa Radio TV, where we give you nothing but good sounds, good music, and all things relating to South Africa, Africa, and the rest of the world, right? You are listening to the best of the best, where we brew the morning, where we make sure that your mornings do sound a whole lot different, right? We're not just starting a new day, but also we are closing up the month of August. It is the 31st of August 2026, all right? Just 11 minutes past the hour, 6 a.m. I think my voice sounds a whole lot better than it did yesterday. Yeah, man, I had a good weekend. I found myself where I was supposed to be, all right? So to all the women, we celebrated you last month, but it doesn't just end there, right? This morning, as we close Women's Month across South Africa, we don't close the conversation. We celebrate women who continue to lead, build, nurture, create, and rise. To every African woman listening across the continent and in the diaspora, your story matters, your voice matters, and you, my gorgeous lady, matter too, right? Once again, good morning to the world out there. Sanbonani, DRC, Sanbonani, Mozambique, Seychelles, Zimbabwe, Togo, Tanzania. Good morning to all the early risers. Good morning to the AM squad. Good morning to the top achievers. I mean, it takes a lot getting up this morning. So thank you for choosing the best of the best. We are the Morning Tribe. We brew, all right, news. We brew music. We brew all things relating to coffee and tea this morning. And I'm not by myself. I'm never by myself. I'm riding this morning on the other side of the desk with Umfoka Mdluli Jr. How you doing, my good sir?
2: I'm alive and kicking and bouncing like a bouncing tennis ball as usual in this hot, hot Monday.
1: Yeah. Is it a hot, hot Monday? Is it?
2: It's so hot. It's so hot. Now I think now it's time to pull me my six pack.
1: All right. Mina, six pack yam bandla ipuputlo I winter, so I still have to put on some work. I have a lot to do, so unfortunately for some of us. Don't know about you, if you do have a six pack, our WhatsApp line is 078-934-9311, 078-934-9311. Do let us know if you will be showing off your six pack in the next day. Also, ladies and gentlemen, it's not summer, all right? It's spring. Can we just get that right? Because would you say that summer bodies are made in winter? Mm-hmm. So summer is only in December. I mean, I don't want anyone being on my case with a summer body because we are in spring.
2: But December is mostly raining.
1: No, it's not. I mean, we do have extremely warm days in December, you know, just extremely warm days. Not that we do have rainy days, but they are less

0: particularly we aim to be with you, to engage with you. We are on all social media spaces, Betuna at One Africa Radio TV. We are on Facebook, on Instagram, on TikTok, on Twitter, now known as X. We are also on YouTube, YouTube's. And we are on 078-934-9311. Our lines are always open at 078-934-9311. We look forward to hearing from you in all our conversations today. Remember, we are here to just facilitate conversation. This is your house. This is your space. This is a safe space for you to tell us anything that you feel like may be in our blind spot that we didn't cover. And as every African child should know, you are the voice and our eyes on the streets. You are our voice and eyes and ears all across the African continent. And my greetings to all our audacious African listeners in Angola, in Libya, Guinea-Bissau, Equigini, Botswana, Lesotho, Nigeria, Niger, Zambia, Swaziland, Mali, Gabon, Cote d'Ivoire, Benin, Congo, 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Namibia, Mauritius, Morocco, Ghana, Egypt, Sudan, Cameroon, Ghana, Gambia, and South Africa. The most Instagrammable, most poetic, the DNA, the blueprints, the most beautiful country in the world, the loveliest country in the world. And it is our absolute blessing to be born and to be in this place, the strategic and the poetic thing of having One Africa Radio situated right here at the heart of Umzansi. Whether you're listening to us from the valleys of Umzansi, from the mountain highs, from the valleys that are low, from the rivers, from, you know, the oceans, Ekasi, Edolopene, in the burbs, where it is your most flavorful mid-morning show. And I'm Indedwa, as I always say, across the red table, we've got Uoratile, who's helping me to navigate and co-pilot this ship so that it may not sink. And to keep me in balance, it is Uoratile. She's going to be giving us African history. Uoratile, say hello to your listeners.
1: 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My name is Uoratile Selepe, and I'll be giving you your African history, and then I'll also be helping Ms. Black navigate the show. So thank you again for tuning in, and I'm looking forward to enjoying this show with you guys.
0: That is Uoratile, the co-pilot of this amazing ship. And right next to her, it is Uasanda, giving you all the serious things. She's basically the mother of the house, because you're serious. She's always putting us on track, like on some, it's time. You know, it's time, it's time. City kusemnandi, sisadlala la elumnencane, sisadlala la phe lounge. And she's like, kids, it's time. Uasanda, say hello to the listeners.
2: Good morning, listeners. Hope you're good. Uasanda Magudulela, the lady in the news booth, and I'll be bringing you the latest headlines at the bottom of the hour. And at the top of the hour, I'll be bringing you the full bulletin. Yeah, so stay tuned.
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1: So, ladies, how was the weekend? How was the rest of the week? Because we have a very short week. We sigqibela nango Tuesday, and then the rest of the week happens past us, and then there was the weekend. Did you have a great weekend, starting with you, Oratile?
2: Mine was okay. I mean, this is a crazy season for me because I have back-to-back assignments and tests.
1: Yeah.
2: And then I also started reading this novel. And so I'm trying to navigate everything. I'm like, what do I do? What do I put my time into?
1: Time. Oh, do you have a schedule, a timing thing on how to make your time?
2: No, I really don't. It just depends on my energy. Okay, when I'm tired, I'm like, okay, I'm gonna read my novel. And then when I feel energetic or motivated, I'm like, okay, I'm gonna study, I'm gonna continue with my assignments, I'm gonna do this. So it just depends on my energy.
1: So I should actually really have put this on our what do you call that thing, Queen Code quiz. Ukuthi, what type are you of a learner are you? Are you a long haul learner, or are you a cram for tomorrow evening? What type of learner are you? Are you someone who learns for understanding, or are you someone who's like, I gotta get these marks, guys, whether I understand it or not? What is the textbook saying? And that is what I'm going to just put across. I want previous exam papers, and I want to answer them. And AI, please help me out. What kind of a learner are you?
2: One thing about me, now, when writing tests, I will cram. I will give you the whole textbook as it is.
1: Right? Asanda is cracking. I think she can relate to this. Ogoti, what understanding? To understand for what? Asanda, how was your weekend, and what kind of learner are you?
3: So I had the long weekend. I went home because we're going to EMB.
1: Yes, I was patelang and this captain. She has a bag in the office, y'all. She has an overnight bag. Okay. Oh, yes. Yeah, That's true. That's true. I will forgive it. I will forgive it because I understand and I relate to that. Mm-hmm. Yeah. And what kind of learner are you?
3: To understand what?
1: Because I'm going to use it where? Where am I going to use a diagram of a frog in my life? Where am I going to use Pythagoras in my life? But I have realized, Ogote, guys, I need that Pythagoras, because sometimes I'll be there and I'm like, there's a way I can shift this bed to get into that corner and for this stand to be able to get in there. If I had been diligent with my maths, maybe I would be speaking a different story. What kind of a learner are you, Emakaya? Please do let us know at 078-934-9311. Guys, on everyone's lips, and obviously on mine too, everyone is talking about it, so am I. The whole world is astonished. They are traumatized, they are afraid, and all we are saying in return is no DNA, just RSA. They are talking about 50 feet of a airplane flying over the Cape Town Stadium when the Boca were playing on the weekend, and everyone is losing their minds. And we are like, this is what we do since 1995. Mandela gave us the magic. So this is what we do. Guys, did you look at it? Did you see it? And I am completely in awe. Like Development Kazik, too much. Did you guys see it?
2: Okay, so I read about it on X, but then I didn't look deep into it. But like, people were like, oh, you know, this is cool. You know, no DNA, just RSA. But I didn't look deep into it.
1: All right. Asanda, did you get any whiff of the excitement that people... Okay, you must have come in to see Kinyama. Well, talking about not having time for a phone, I think I'm in the doghouse. endlini because I had a crazy long weekend.
2: Mm-hmm.
1: I was a program director for the 70th anniversary and commemoration of Women's March in Pretoria.
2: Mm-hmm.
1: The march started at 7:30. I live in Sandton. Mm-hmm. I had to drive to Pretoria in the morning mm-hmm. to be there before registration at 7:30. And after the march, I had to fufu myself up. I didn't have a makeup or a hair person. Mm-hmm. I had to fufu myself up and make myself available for being the co-host and program director for this event.
2: Mm-hmm.
1: And heavyweights in the building, if I can tell you that. Mm-hmm. So I had to have my brain stuck on very solidly. Like, yeah. I had to, yeah, that whole thing, yeah, I had to screw it on properly. Yeah. And after that, I had to actually be in Soweto
2: mm-hmm.
1: Because there was a sip and paint event that I had already committed to long ago.
2: Mm-hmm.
1: And Imalia Kona besendi kile, guys. So I was just, no way, I was not going to make it.
2: Mm-hmm.
1: I had to make it, and the outfit was at the back seat, and I had to show up and show out.
2: Mm-hmm.
1: And the Gyan, the situationship kept trying to get a hold of me, but I've been fumanang ama klasa a wrongo. So I'm in the doghouse, but this is the life that we signed up for, because we said we want a life that is fulfilling. We want a life that is full, and we want to show up and show out for our dreams, for our aspirations. And there was no way in this OT. I've just been through a gig. When you make a commitment, what you do is you show up. This is one of my favorite songs at the present moment, and I want to give it to you, dedicated to every African woman all across Lesotho, Nigeria, Niger, Uganda, Mauritania, Mauritius, Rwanda, Zimbabwe, Mzansi Africa. This is the national anthem for various African states. It has been translated in over 10 African countries. Originally written in South Africa. We're giving it to you to pray for your lives in order them to go as it is a manifestation of God's greatest work.

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1: It is 30 minutes past the hour, and I'm Asanda Makudulela, bringing you the latest headlines across Africa and beyond. A 37-year-old man is expected to appear in the specialized commercial crimes court sitting at the Palm Ridge Magistrates Court. He faces charges of fraud, corruption, and money laundering. President Cyril Ramaphosa has refused to be drawn into the Section 89 report court battle. The Western Cape High Court will on Monday hear his bid to have the report set aside. Niger's military regime and its Russian parliamentary partners have put down mutiny by soldiers after a long and confusing day of fighting around the capital, Niamey. And a suspected kingpin linked to the 600 million Tembisa hospital fraud syndicate has been arrested after reportedly enjoying a holiday before being taken into the custody. I'll be back with more news at the top of the hour.
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1: Expect from the mid-morning show, not only the mid-morning show, the Africans' most flavorful mid-morning show all across the African continent, from Cape to Cairo. That is, one of my favorite, anchors. It is both a prayer and a Holy Ghost party. And every time I play it, I feel so proud to be part of this beautiful nation. And I dedicated it to all the blueprints, the DNA of the African child, the women of our societies, whether you're a mother, a daughter, a grandmother, a neighbor, and a sister. Betunana, there's nothing more important than a sister, whether it is by blood, by birth, or just a social sister, a friend, a lover, and a loved one. I want to say to you, as we are at the, you know, at the closing end of Women's Month, I want to remind you, Ukuthi, you are not just a support system. You are not just a plus one. You are the DNA. You are the main actor. You are the main thing. You are the core, the anchor, and you are both, the root and the mountain peak of what it is to be in this society. And today, as we close off in the ultimate sign off of Queendom August, here at Afro Branch, we are ending Women's Month not with empty platitude, but with the usual honoring of the range of the feminine spirit, the lived experiences from soft femininity, speaking hard truths to power, and speaking intergenerational strength. And as well, we have been and shall continue to challenge the broken system upon which we live, and with sharp insights, humor, and humility, and grace. And it really is a pleasure, a privilege, and an absolute honor for me to be here with you today, having this conversation, Ukuthi, what it means to be an African woman in South Africa today. This morning, as we take the baton from the 1956 women, their strength, imbokodo, womandla, their resilience, we challenge each other, we challenge you individually and as a collective to stop wearing resilience as a crown of honor, and instead, start to have a different view on what is possible. With every freedom comes responsibility, and we believe one of our fundamental responsibilities is to strip away, the archetype of an African woman, have to endure an African woman. Who is a total sum of resilience, of hardship. We want to challenge how this narrative came to pass. We want to challenge and say, Ukuthi, we had to be resilient. We had to be strong black women because systems were built against us. Because societies were built against us. They were built against our biology. They were built against our type and range of leadership. And people don't have a problem with a woman leading, leading, say, a society out there. they don't have a problem with a woman leading a household by herself and raising her children by herself. They don't have a problem with that. But they are going to have a problem with a woman who's going to be a pastor. They're going to have a problem with a woman who's going to be a CEO. They are going to have a problem with a woman who is going to say ukuthi until here, until no more. A woman with boundaries is a problem to the system. A woman with a, you know, with a steadfast hand on her leadership. And we want to say to you today, ukuthi, as you take the baton from the women of 1956, who observed silence for 30 minutes before handing over demands that have changed this country and have allowed for me to be able to be on this mic today, without whom we would still be carrying passes, without whom would still need a man to open a bank account, things we take for granted, without whom would never be allowed to register our own businesses at CIPC, without whom we'd never be sitting in parliament, without whom we'd never be running our own spaza shops, without whom we would never be the people upon whose shoulders we stand. And we want to say to you today, as we observe, celebrate, and take the baton from women one last time this Women's Month, we want to say the responsibility of us as individual, the responsibilities of us as a collective is to take that baton and never stop fighting. It's Kelly Khumalo. Maganga papi. It's Kelly Khumalo. And I'm giving it to you so that you are fortified in your fight against the system

0: in today's, as we do every Monday and Tuesday, kapo ezindabeni zabantu. Today's one is really short, and I'm looking for another one. I'm sure we had another one. And today's one is really short. It's like, ladies, please help me out. No judging, please. Bafazi, sizani, yenzwa njani intombazana engafuni ukuhlukana nendoda yakho. Sekuphele unyaka. Dilokho ndimbamba nomuntu oyedwa. I'm starting to suspect ukuthi, although we are married, yimi is side chick. Yo, anonymous. It is a tough one. Mm-hmm. It is a tough one. And I don't yet have words. Ukuthi andiyazi, guys. Tabisani nathi at 078-934-9311. Anonymous says, Bafazi, sizani, yenziwa njani intombazana engafuni ukuhlukana nendoda yakho. At this point, indoda yenu. That's the first thing I want to say. At this point, yindoda yenu. And I think, I don't know if I want to speak about sense of ownership in relationships. I don't know. I've outgrown wanting to own someone. But at the same time, I do want, like all people do, I do want to be chosen. But at the same time, I really do feel like love is not ownership. Mm-hmm. And one of the greatest gifts that God has given us is free will. The ability to set boundaries. Mm-hmm. The ability to walk away and the ability to stay. Mm-hmm. And one of the things I want to say to Anonymous is ukuthi, you are not chained to your situation. There are choices that you are going to need to make. Mm-hmm. And one of those choices, I think, is to put yourself wherever it is that you think that you deserve to be. Mm-hmm. And most of the time, when you hear these conversations are framed as if your self-worth is determined by your decision that you take here. If you decide to stay in this situation as the married one, mm-hmm. people will say that you don't love yourself. Mm-hmm. But do you love yourself if you go back home to your mother's one-room house and you are leaving that man in his eight-room house with the side chick to now be the main missus? Or do you love yourself when you do stay and you just call it what it is? Because your medical aid is on this man's medical aid, mm-hmm. right? Or like whatever the circumstances are that will make you stay. And for me, these are never easy things, but I don't think that it's ever fair to align it to a person's personality to say, ukuthi, this decision means this. Mm-hmm. Because we don't know the individual dynamics of each relationships. Mm-hmm. Anonymous, I'm going to throw this across the red table and find out from them, ukuthi. I don't yet have advice from you, but I really want you to stay true to yourself and stay true to whatever it is, you know, that is going to feel right for you to do in this situation. I really wish you all the grace and all the wisdom that it shall take. Ukuthi, one of the parts that hit me in your text is where you say, ukuthi, as his wife, I now feel like saying to him is side chick. In other words, I think it's gone beyond ufihla manje. They are no longer hiding. They are putting it, it's an open secret. Oratile, any thoughts?
1: This is a complicated one, eh? Mm-hmm. But I'm not gonna judge Miguel because I've been there, did that.
0: Right.
1: So if she stays, it's up to her. And if mm-hmm. she decides to leave, it's up to her. Mm-hmm. And then I think with the side chick, like, she, I'm not saying she doesn't owe the girl anything, or like she's not entitled mm-hmm. to be loyal to the girl, but like at least basic human decency, like it's somebody's husband.
0: Oh. I am going to just cut it right there and go to African history. And I really want, you to hold that thought for us, because we are going to come right back to it. It's such an important thought. Ukuthi, are you your sister's keeper?
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1: Welcome to our African history segment, where we explore the rich stories, cultures and milestones that have shaped our continent. On this day in South African history, 31st August 1951, exactly 75 years ago tomorrow, the first Volkswagen Beetle rolled off the line in Kariega in the Eastern Cape. Back then it was called Uitenhage. That plant started in 1946 assembling Studebakers, but on this day it became VW. Since then, that one factory has built over 4.8 million cars, and today it is the only factory in the whole world that makes the VW Polo for 38 countries.
0: Mm.
1: Tomorrow, yeah. President Ramaphosa will be there to celebrate 75 years. But heritage is not just cars. Today is also African Traditional Medicine Day, celebrated every 31st August. Our grandmother's pharmacy, the wooden mortar and pestle, the clay pot that stores in pepper and lengana. Before the lab, we had the leaf. So from a beetle made by South African hands to a mortar that holds our healing, that's our inanimate heritage objects that carry us. And that's it from me, Oratile Selepe, with our African history.
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0: That is Oratile. She'll be back again at 10 to the hour 10. And Oratile, I hope you still remember those last words that you said.
1: Mm-hmm.
0: What did you say? It hit so hard.
1: I said that the side chick doesn't owe the woman anything but basic human decency. Like, we need to be considerate when it comes to others. Because I know if it were her, she wouldn't love to be in that position. Like, the fact that you know in your mind or in your mind, this man is taken, and you know that you're hating the other woman, it's not right. She should consider that, actually.
0: And also, with what you are saying, there's that thing, Eti, but I'm not married to you, mm-hmm. Dombazana. Mm-hmm. And your man said, I woke up for the weekend.
1: Mm-hmm.
0: Like, the fact that you came back from home early, it means you wanted to find me here. And now that you find me here, there's also that aura. There's also that energy. There's also mm-hmm. those type of people. Asanda, from your perspective, utini baba, itini into kuwe ubana, what are you saying, with regards to what we are faced with right now? Anonymous is like, I feel like a side chick in my home. I'm married. I was chosen. I've got the ring. I've got the house. We've got a shared history. We've got a shared future.
1: Mm-hmm.
0: We have maybe kids, or we have whatever it is that we have, or we are a total family between the two of us. Kukho abantu abadala who are part of this situation. And there are vows that were made. And yet, he keeps saying sorry, but I keep finding him with the same woman.
4: Okay, in this situation,
0: mm-hmm.
4: Mina, I think that indoda can marry you,
0: mm-hmm.
4: but even a side chick on the other side. When if you're married to this man, just because mm-hmm. he married you, maybe indoda I sometimes is under this side chick, but a side chick does not have a ring on her hand.
0: And Seko said, lendu itetayo. Because that is the reality of it. Ukuthi, the side chick has become the main chick. Mm. The wife has become the side chick. Mm. And
1: obviously, men, they marry good women, not because they want to be with them, but like for that social status.
4: Exactly.
1: Oh,
0: we look right on the paper.
4: Yes.
0: Oh, and you look right on paper. Mm. Sana ungandiyeki nje. because there's someone out there to love me. Mm. Or like, what is your opinion about love and marriage? Do you think love is the first pillar or the biggest pillar or the centerpiece of marriage? Or do you think that marriage should be built as Africans used to build it, on things like building a home? Love will come. Mm-hmm. Because have you noticed some of the guys that you really used to dislike are some of the guys you're like, what in is a white type? He's still the same guy. He's still the same guy.
1: Yeah.
0: And in some situation, love does grow in your heart. Mm-hmm. And in some situations, love does dissipate from your heart. Do you think love is, or is it just a feeling, or is love the reason people, the main reason people should get married?
4: Okay, from my side, nay. Okay, love is a feeling.
0: Love is just a feeling, yeah. Charlie. It can come and go like the wind in August. Like umoya ka August.
4: Okay, then taking that to umshado. Yes. So figure satandan. Then when I wabona ukuthi no, I should marry this person. Why must I figure umshadweni kuhluke?
0: Sifikile chomo. Angisho, sometimes there's that conversation. We must also take responsibility, Tina, as abafazi. There's that conversation at 2 a.m., at 3 a.m. And you are like, sikhumbuzo ngicela uvuke. Uche, can you please wake up? I can't sleep. What are we doing? What are we doing? Why are you stringing me along? My family needs to know what I'm doing here. And sikhumbuzo is like, can we give it time? And you're like, I've been here for 3 years.
1: Mm-hmm.
0: You need to, it's the ultimatum. I watch Ultimatum on TV right now.
1: Mm-hmm.
0: And I stopped watching because Nvile Ndacaphuka. But like what am I watching? What am I watching? I need to stop because I get triggered.
1: Mm-hmm.
0: Yeah, understand? Sometimes we, the women, give the man in our lives the ultimatum, and sometimes the man is giving us the ultimatum to say, ukuthi yekudlala wena, we either doing this or we're not, as masiyekele uwestelana isikhathi. And sometimes you can see ukuthi itoxicity kule relationship, itoxicity kule relationship, but I am already so deeply entrenched, and like my father always says, a suitcase is better than a divorce case. And yes, Novana, what is your opinion? All right, Ile?
1: Man, I feel like you shouldn't just get married for love. Because if I'm being honest, love is not enough. There's so much more that goes into marriage. So if you
0: right.
1: love alone, like, it's not going to work for me.
0: It's like, right. Okay, what are you bringing to the table? This love thing.
1: Like when I have more than love, time or something, attention or something. So if you just say, you know,
0: ambition,
1: like, I love you, like,
0: Ditin, what am I going to do with that? It's not going to pay my rent.
1: It's not enough.
0: MVP is on the WhatsApp line 078-934-9311, and she is saying, ukuthi, good morning, Afro Brunch team. I believe that a man that chooses to cheat is not yours. Problem, them boys won't tell you that I am still test driving, and I believe that most men are never certified. Why marry when you do not, when you are not done chasing women? And exactly speaking right to what a tea lady is saying here, ukuthi, sometimes umuntu ya test driver, but when umfake koneni, and you are saying, where's my ring? Because without my ring, I can't keep coming and ndizokundwendwela apha. I can't keep washing your laundry, and I can't keep cooking your meals.
1: Mm-hmm.
0: We are pretty much married. So why don't you put a ring on it? Into each, hey, sizobuya ngayo. Tea lady, because tea lady, if a man is cheating, utwada, puma glokona, chitalo manzi imkile lunguku.
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4: It is the top of the hour, and here are your stories making headlines at this hour. The Constitutional Court is expected to rule on former President Jacob Zuma and Thabo Mbeki's applications to have retired Justice Sisi Kambembe removed as chairperson of the TRC cases inquiry. John Turner is set to take over as Apple's chief executive on Tuesday, succeeding Tim Cook, and facing the challenge of strengthening Apple's position in artificial intelligence. Home Affairs is urging members of the public to register qualifying customary marriages before the special registration period closes today. And Libya's rival administrations have agreed to hold national elections within 2 years in an effort to unify the divided country. With your 10 o'clock news, good morning. I am Asanda Makutulela. The Constitutional Court is expected to hand down judgment on applications by former President Jacob Zuma and Thabo Mbeki concerning retired Justice Sisi Kambembe, who chairs the TRC cases inquiry. The former presidents are challenging the continuation of Kambembe in the position and wanting her removed from the inquiry. The applications follow an earlier High Court decision that dismissed their bid to have her rescued. The Constitutional Court's judgment is expected to provide clarity on whether Justice Kambembe will remain in charge of the inquiry. In the technology sector, John Tennis is taking over as Apple's chief executive on Tuesday, succeeding Tim Cook after his 15-year tenure at the company. Tennis, who has served as Apple's senior vice president of hardware engineering, is stepping into the role at a time when the countries remain one of the world's biggest technology businesses, but faces growing pressure in artificial intelligence. His new responsibilities will include guiding Apple's AI strategy while maintaining the company's strong position in hardware and consumer technology. Cook will become executive chairman of Apple's board. Meanwhile, the Department of Home Affairs is urging members of the public to register qualifying customary marriages before the special registration period closes today. Deputy Director General Tulani Mavuso has encouraged couples who qualify to make use of the registration period before the deadline. Home Affairs previously announced that the special registration window will close on 31 August 2026. The department says registering customary marriages is important because it provides couples with legal recognition and documentation of their marital status. And in Libya, rival administrations have agreed to hold national elections within the next 2 years in a move aimed at ending years of political division. The agreement was reached through United Nations supported talks and provided as roadmap towards legislative and presidential elections within a period not exceeding 24 months. Libya has remained divided between rival administrations for years with previous attempts to hold national elections repeatedly delayed by political disagreements. The latest agreement is being seen as an important step towards unifying the country, although implementing the deal remains a major challenge. And here with your weather updates: Johannesburg sunny with a high of 20 degrees Celsius, Cape Town partly cloudy with a high of 18 degrees Celsius, Durban mild with a high around 23 degrees Celsius, Lagos partly cloudy with a high around 30 degrees Celsius. To recap our top story, the Constitutional Court is expected to rule the applications by former President Jacob Zuma and Thabo Mbeki concerning the removal of retired Justice Sisi Kambembe as a chairperson of the TRC cases inquiry. For more news updates across Africa and beyond, stay tuned to One Africa Radio TV.
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0: You never know you can punch big in the jungle. What the hell, what you know, man?
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